0: If I might get loud unless you, oh, it was just an accident. You didn't even mean to, you didn't even, that was, that's so, I'm so embarrassed.
1: Este es un hit urbano. Escucha este y todo lo más hot del flow urbano todos los días 7 p.m. Flow Urbano, patrocinado por Papas and Beer.

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1: Hey, Em, it's Paul. I was listening to the album. Good fucking luck. 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
2: What?

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I've been in my head, little baby, I can't even think. 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I might take a shot, go grab a chase, I need a drink. 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